0: It was the thought that they thought they could do it made Henry wicked and Norway. But he should have come out.
1: But he should have come out.

0: 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Oh my god. 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This is Aramaic.
1: Was.
0: I am a monoglot of English. American version.
2: American.
0: I can say this is from a baker's dozen of. Where's the bread?
3: Where's the bread?
0: But rising in the second gospel, how?
3: How?
0: The seed falls down, but does. More rising happens.
4: Some crust.
0: And then occurs an eating. He said so. A Greek idea. Troublesome to imaginary Jews.
5: Reached like bitter Henry.
0: Full of the death of love. Powder uneasy. Is ambitious. Boring. Bold, impossible, necessary.
5: Dropped his voice.

0: peoples,
1: for me.
2: Literature,
0: especially great literature.
2: Henry bores me.

0: meadow mud. I am the king of the pool. I am so wise, I had my mouth sewn shut. And the goddamn fool. I am
1: a lady who does sex jokes.
0: I am the enemy of the mind. I am the auto salesman and love you. I am a teenage cat.
2: Powerful as a zoo.
3: I am the lieutenant who smokes and smokes.
4: I am the girl who does not.
5: I am the king of the king.
6: I am so wise.
7: I am a government official and the goddamn fool.
8: I am the enemy of the mind.
9: I am the one who sells them and of teenage cancer.
0: I am the black dog. I am two eyes screwed to my set. Who's blind? It is the 4th of July.
10: Collect.
0: While the dying man, for gone by, creator who forgives, is gasping

0: Why, it's getting a little bit of a buzz. It's sort of, huh, that's interesting.
1: Say something.
2: There was no tradition.
3: 1944.
4: It was so fascinating.

0: was puzzling. It was, in some ways, the beginning of a totally different relationship.
1: By the early 1970s, I was ready to.
2: I wanted to project on God.
3: And it did teach one the futility of trying really to predict.

0: Dear friend, did you hear what I heard? Heard him hollering my name from the back, and I knew I was in trouble.
1: Is that kind of paranoid?
2: How about memory?
3: Yeah.
2: Be quiet.
3: You have credit in the blank.

0: When our usual bedtime arrived, we went to sleep as usual, but were awakened just after 10 p.m. when Father came home.
1: Oh, about 1955.
2: After thinking it all over, I decided it was good for communication.
3: My mother taught me to sing harmony.
4: But what appealed to me most of all was her litany of books.
5: And there wasn't any real emotional attachment.
6: Your

0: I keep trying to see my way through it to the other side.
1: Do some things got better is all I can say.
2: The psychedelics come on, it was all kinds of dirty pictures.

0: You know, you want to be in control of it.
1: Burst into oscillation. It's very strange.
2: You can turn it off, Eric.
3: It's getting very depressing. But that's New York for you. I can't go back and pay that price.
2: Leave me off!
4: I think you got it.
5: You've about got it.

0: I am Milton Beck.
1: Jackson, Mississippi. An old-fashioned academic focus on Syria.
2: Fine. I have no quarrel with that whatsoever.

0: the piece, you think about the piece, you think in the piece, you think in the piece, you're still not satisfied. You know, if you sat down to write it, you'd be forcing it, you'd probably never write the piece. And then it clicks and you'll be like, oh, that's what I want. You know, if
1: you
0: sat down to write
1: it, you think about the piece, you think in the piece.
2: Firebird, no.
3: I have no quarrel with that whatsoever.
4: Thank you.

0: object medium is, of course, that anything which can be perceived and differentiated can be structured. And now those aspects are not susceptible to change.
1: They're not susceptible to change.

0: those aspects are not susceptible to
1: the greatest remarkable sensations
2: that embody such powerful, connotative notions of time and music and order and music.
3: Musical time.
4: What's the effect?
3: Then you begin to concern yourself necessarily about quantitative.
4: What's the effect of time on
3: temporal
4: reality?
3: Which make it possible for you to specify the temporal aspects of music and therefore all of the aspects of music.
5: How much time we had lost?
2: Grew up playing the clarinet, playing the violin, playing popular music of all kinds, arranging it, writing it. This is one of those dreadful stories that one is hesitant to tell, but it happens to be true.
6: And again, I think it's characteristic of our situation.
2: So I grew up as a performing musician, as most of us do in this country, if we're going to end up trapped in music at all. I began composing when I was about four, only because there was a blank 90s or eight in the back of my violin exercise book.
7: There are more than a few of us.
8: If you learn to control those oscillations, you don't need anything.
9: You'll
8: that
9: understand
8: has any kind
9: why
8: of
9: the synthesis of sound, the creation of sound electronically, was understood to be
8: it's
9: possible just
8: thing.
9: As soon as it was understood that you could record sports.
8: You simply have oscillations, electronic oscillations.
10: Knows nothing, know nothing, plenty of nothing, nothing resents more than someone who knows nothing, who knows nothing, plenty of nothing.

so used to wild west. Must be forced, to yield. Must be forced, must be forced to yield. Must be forced, to yield. Must be forced, must be forced, must be forced to